0: Web Rádio Shekinah,
1: conectada com você.
2: This next song is done by some of my writers. Not so good, you may have heard it.

But I want you to know something. I ain't gonna let no rock outpraise me. I ain't gonna

want to introduce my dear friend and my brother, who I know shares this vision with me. Would you welcome Ron Canole? Help me sing this song, Ron.